0: Shop Bestie tuning in right now. Thank you so much.
1: And your boba looks hella good. Hold on. And they got food. They got a 4.0 star rating. And the first thing I see is a line out the door of people waiting to pick up their order. See, that's how you know it's good. I will be visiting you after work. Hold on. Do they have the Oreo milk tea with boba? It looks like they do. And salted cheese for the win.

changes our mood faster than leaving work and hearing that song right there. Suddenly 101 traffic doesn't seem like it's going to bother us at all. And that is the kind of energy we need to pull up to our house in. It's Shan, Mix 106.

Where did he go? Why did he leave? We have no idea. And honestly, all of that is irrelevant because we're getting off from work right now. And the important thing is he's back and we're leaving. It's Shan, Mix 106.

And all of a sudden, you know what? We do deserve happy hour. We survived Monday, Bay Area. It's Shan, Mix 106.5, today's best mix. And that alone deserves a drink. Get home and get one.

I almost said, hold on, let us find our low-rise jeans, but we will not be bringing those back to the Michelle Branch concert. No. But I do have tickets and two songs right after you hear the Backstreet Boys song. Make sure to listen for that code word that could win you tickets. It's Mix 106.5. I know.

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Michelle Branch coming to the Bay. And we're also leaving the low-rise jeans in that era where God intended them. Okay, your code word is right now, if you want to win tickets to see Michelle Branch, is love, L-O-V-E, love. 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
19: Traffic. One accident taking down two freeways. This update powered by Discover. We have a collision in Campbell, southbound 17 before Hamilton Avenue. It's blocking the two right lanes, and it has traffic backed up onto 880 to Montague Expressway. Southbound 280 El Monte, two-car collision in the left lane, and an accident just moved to the shoulder, southbound 101 at De La Cruz. 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

I've never felt the need to go to Stagecoach, but the lineup is so huge. Kelly Clarkson, Pitbull, Matchbox 20, Sean Paul, Journey, Florida Georgia Line, Garth Brooks, Stella Lefty, Shaboozy. And I have my first pair of tickets that I want to steal for myself, but I'm going to give them away in just about 15 minutes. It's Shan, Mix 106.5, today's best mix.

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2: An accident still putting the squeeze on Highway 17. 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Get in the zone. Southbound 17 before Hamilton Avenue, we continue to have the two right lanes blocked by an accident. The backup to Montague Expressway. Southbound 85, just before Highway 17, we have an accident in the middle lane there. And in Mountain View, they just cleared an accident to the shoulder northbound 101 before Shoreline Boulevard. 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

I was more of a Coachella girly. Stagecoach is always the weekend after, but this time, oh, I'm going. Kelly Clarkson, Pitbull, Sean Paul, Journey, Florida Georgia Line. Oh my gosh, this lineup is crazy. I got tickets right now for one very lucky winner with the code word Kelly, K-E-L-L-Y. 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

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You get the secret song and what time to listen to every day. 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

0: 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More unpredictable than a South Bay commute. 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

0: Oprah Winfrey is.
1: Oh, that's how she says her name.
2: Yeah, no, you're not wrong.
0: Oprah Winfrey is taking on the Sphere in Las Vegas.
2: Is she with, like, Fish or somebody? Grateful Dead?
1: Okay, so this is like, she's saying that this is like the pinnacle. This is like a culmination of everything in her career.
2: Okay.
1: But yeah, so she's going to be at the Sphere in Las Vegas, April 2nd through the 4th. So I'm telling everybody early.
0: Doing what?
1: So that you can get your tickets.
0: Interviews or giving out prizes or?
1: Unclear. She said that, so it's called, I think, Aha. She said it came to me in a dream.
0: I hate it.
1: As I sat in awe at the opening night of U2 at the Sphere.
0: So she's trying to say that in a sweet way. What she did is go to a show at the Sphere and goes, I could do this. I could draw this crowd.
2: Exactly.
1: I mean, she has, okay, so she has like a couple special guests.
0: Lined up? Has she announced them? Or?
1: Yeah, so one is Ocean Vuong, who is like an incredible like poet.
2: Wait. Is this the launch of a podcast?
0: She has a podcast.
2: Oh, okay.
1: Well, it's probably just a continuation of the podcast.
0: Oh, so she's doing like a live version of her. Okay.
1: Whitley Phipps. There's just, so she has like a.
0: Wait, who is the other? No shade to these guests, but like she has access to Michelle Obama. You're telling me she's not going AAA-list or S-tier for the Sphere?
1: I would hope so. There will be more special guests.
2: Right out Beyonce. Know. She,
0: like,
2: could do it.
0: I don't want to go see Oprah in Vegas and she brings out like Sandra Oh.
2: Bring out Taylor Swift and Beyonce.
0: At the same time.
2: Yeah. Do it.
0: All right. Oprah's taking on the Sphere. That's interesting. Yeah. This has to be one of the first like non-concert related residencies.
2: Is it just a giant book club?
1: I'm interested to see like what she's going to put on the
0: screens.
1: Yeah. Is it just going to be like a big Oprah?
0: Well, that's kind of the whole point of the Sphere, right? Is that you utilize the graphics. Right. That's a great point.
2: Yeah. I want to know what she's going to be putting under everyone's chair. Because you're getting something.
1: Right. Yeah. Well, we'll see.
2: Okay.
1: What are the dates? What are the April 2nd through the 4th.
0: All right. Oprah taking on the Sphere. XYZ with Eric Zachary. Your XYZ ENT Entertainment Report. 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

0: Your mental health reminder on your Monday. We do this every single week on XYZ with Eric Zachary. Audrey, you want to just remind yourself and others to keep that figure it out mindset.
1: Yeah, I feel like sometimes I get really stressed and I think that things are just going wrong and there's nothing that I can do to help them. But I need to remind myself, and I think it's good for everybody to remind yourself, that even if things go wrong, you can figure it out. Mm-hmm. If you just keep that in the back of your mind that you're going to figure it out, you can figure it out.
0: But like, time's going to pass anyway. So yeah, exactly. Are you going to live with decision paralysis and right. panic and anxiety? Or are you going to trust yourself because you've done this much this far?
2: I feel that. Before.
0: I got there. I figured it out.
2: You did. There you go.
0: You figured it out mindset. Fun little reminder for this week's mental health moment.

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4: 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I'm sending pick up to picture, I'ma get you fired. I know.

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0: calculated is way too high. You cannot prove that we owe them that much money.
1: Havis Law says, yes, we can, and then we prove it.
0: The insurance company says, we're willing to settle if you'll just round that number down a tiny bit.
1: Havis Law says, we would definitely do that if this was our money, but this is our client's money, so no.
0: The insurance company says, you're bluffing. There's not a law firm in America that's going to file a lawsuit and go to trial over $1,000 or $2,000.
1: Havis Law says, yes, there is. And it's this one.
0: And then we invite them to go to the courthouse with us so they can watch us file the lawsuit.
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3: The legal dispute that happens between insurance companies and Habas Law goes like this.
2: The insurance company says, you cannot prove that we should have to pay them any more money.
3: And Habas Law says, yes, we can. And then we prove it.
2: The insurance company says, the amount you've calculated is way too high. You cannot prove that we owe them that much money.
3: Habas Law says, yes, we can. And then we prove it.
2: The insurance company says, we're willing to settle if you'll just round that number down a tiny bit.
3: Habas Law says, we would definitely do that if this was our money, but this is our client's money, so no.
2: The insurance company says, you're bluffing. There's not a law firm in America that's going to file a lawsuit and go to trial over $1,000 or $2,000.
3: Habas Law says, yes, there is, and it's this one.
2: And then we invite them to go to the courthouse with us so they can watch us file the lawsuit.
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16: 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That hit and run reportedly blocking the right lane of South 17 around Summit Road, but we're seeing drive times at just 12 minutes from Los Gatos to Scotts Valley on South 17, and our traffic sensors aren't picking up any blips. 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
3: 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We have reports of a motorcycle and rider out and a big rig stopped. 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North 101 starting a slow approaching Leavesley. North 101 from Morgan Hill to San Jose, 24 minutes. 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
8: Traffic. Traffic calm as you drive through the South Bay. This report powered by Lowe's. Even our most recent wreck, a South 880 crash around Montague Expressway in San Jose, is off to the shoulder. North 101, Morgan Hill to San Jose, 25 minutes. San Jose to Mountain View, 10 minutes. Mountain View to Menlo Park in 7. The North 87 commute from 85 all the way to 101 in just 7 minutes. Milpitas to Mountain View in 9 minutes west on 237. 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

0: I don't know what to tell you. I mean, it was just very awkward. You couldn't remember. I don't know. Why can't you remember my name? Why is it so hard?
1: Alan is a pretty common name. Like, it doesn't stand out.
2: Oh.
1: Like, you know?
0: It's my fault.
1: I'm not saying it's your fault. I mean, maybe we can blame whoever named you a little bit. They could have been a little more creative.
3: Oh, wow. Alan, is it your mom or your dad that we should assign blame
2: Don't
3: to?
2: Don't tell me you're named after your grandpa or something.
4: He's gonna. There's no way you're an Alan without being a junior or a second or something.
1: I feel like I would have remembered it better if you were like Felix or Spud. Like, just something that really kind of stands out.
2: Spud? Spud.
4: Wait, Spud like a nickname? Like a potato?
2: Like a tater?
1: See, you remember. You can do that association. It stands out.
4: So you, yeah,
3: she has a point.
4: Well, I mean, that could be a positive. Maybe you could come up with a cute pet name for him.
2: Oh, good idea, Brooke.
4: And then you never have to call him Alan.
2: I'll call him Bean, like Coffee Bean.
0: My name is Alan. I just like to be called that.
4: I mean,
3: yeah, but it's not working for you, is it?
2: Not for any of us.
4: My uncle's name was Alan, and he went by Lan, like the second half of Alan. I think that's kind of cool. Cool. Yeah.
1: Oh, that's a good one.
3: You could go like A-Train or something like that.
2: Yeah.
3: Yeah.
2: Atrium.
4: A to the double L. A-N.
2: Okay. No,
3: all right. Sorry. It's spun off the
0: rules. I don't like any of these ideas.
2: Okay.
4: Maybe it's
2: sorry.
4: Only one L.
3: I just want to be Alan.
0: Yeah. I'll give you this, right? If you can spell my name right now, then I will go out with you again.
2: Oh, wow.
3: Oh, is that a challenge to Vanessa?
2: First a memory test.
3: It's a good point. Like, at this point, she's seen it written out three times at three different Starbucks stores.
4: I mean, and all you can really screw up is the L's on this one.
2: I don't know.
3: Well,
2: nowadays, you can have a Y.
3: Yeah, there's E-N, there's A-N.
4: Yeah,
1: you want me to spell your name? Like I said, I wasn't staring at the coffee cups the whole time. I was staring at you.
4: Oh. Maybe if she could just tell you what your eye color is, it could prove that she really was paying attention.
2: Oh.
0: No, we're not changing the test. You have to spell my name.
2: Okay. Well, this should be...
3: It's a good opportunity for you, Vanessa. If you get his name spelled correctly, then we will send you guys out on a date and pay for it.
4: Do we have one of those, like, game show timers to put on?
1: Yeah, I feel like I'm on Jeopardy.
3: Just go with
2: if
3: your
2: you really
3: gut.
2: If you really want him, you're going to spell it.
3: If it's meant to be.
4: This is, like, the best spelling bee championship ever.
2: Yeah.
3: All right, here we go.
1: Oh, my gosh. Okay, deep breath. I'm going to go with A-L-L-A-N.
2: Ooh, risky. Oh, is it A-R-N-E?
4: Okay. Risky.
2: Is it A-R-N-E?
4: I feel like Alan? It's only one L when there's an A, but Alana? The two L's with an E.
3: Was it right?
0: No, there's only one L.
4: Ah!
1: Oh, my God.
3: Oh, my
2: God.
4: Well,
2: darn it.
4: Well, Vanessa.
3: Okay.
1: You said I was cute and you had a good time. We cannot ruin the whole thing just based on this mistake I'm making.
2: She does have a point there, Mom. And other than that, there was nothing crazy that happened, right?
4: It's pretty crazy.
2: There's
4: but...
2: no, like, red flags.
1: You're, like, crazy good.
4: Yeah. I mean, you liked her so much, you gave her one last shot at the coffee shop.
0: Yeah. Can't go back on the test, okay?
2: Aww.
0: I'll give you one more shot.
4: What?
0: One more chance to spell it.
4: You just told me.
2: Oh,
3: okay.
2: Yeah. Yeah.
3: Well, this should be easy. Go ahead.
2: There you go.
0: This is a way up right now.
1: I wasn't really listening to how you spelled it in the end. I was just listening to your voice.
4: Oh, my God.
2: Come on.
3: Okay, well, just
4: do it. Spell it.
3: Just spell it different than the way you did the first time.
2: Yes.
1: Okay, I'll change from what I did. I'm going to go with
4: what?
1: A-L-L-E-N.
2: No! Oh, yeah. He literally
4: said that's
2: it.
4: Actually worse than the first time.
1: I got it wrong again? How is this even possible?
2: Oh, no.
3: Okay.
0: You don't pay attention.
3: I think it's safe
4: if
3: to
4: only
3: say.
4: He went by Al.
3: Yeah.
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6: 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Gravel truck and a car crash. The two right lanes blocked. South 680 stopped up from Dublin Boulevard. Delays of almost a full hour at this point. North on 101, not too bad. Morgan Hill to San Jose, 36 minutes. San Jose to Mountain View in 14. North 87 already getting a bit sticky. It's 7 minutes just from 85 to 280. 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
6: Traffic. A crash out of Pleasanton, south on 680. 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Gravel truck and a car crash. The two right lanes blocked. South 680 stopped up from Dublin Boulevard. Delays of almost a full hour at this point. North on 101, not too bad. Morgan Hill to San Jose, 36 minutes. San Jose to Mountain View in 14. North 87 already getting a bit sticky. It's 7 minutes just from 85 to 280. 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
14: Traffic. 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Is this report powered by Audible? It's North 101 at Brokaw. Two vehicles last seen in the left lane. It's backing up from 880, making the Morgan Hill to San Jose drive 50 minutes. San Jose to Mountain View a half an hour. A crash in the middle lanes of North 85 and Cupertino at De Anza Boulevard at last check. Has you heavy from 17. Los Gatos to Mountain View, 24 minutes. 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
21: 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Oh. Thank you for waking up with us and making us a part of your day.
22: Yeah. I love Sunnyvale.
21: We hope you have the best day ever, Sunnyvale.

0: The whole show got into a discussion about this the other day.
1: Okay.
0: One of the best feelings in the world is when the airline tells you they've upgraded your seats for free.
1: Yes. Please.
0: And then for that entire

0: That's it. We can all go home, everybody. Show is done, but we have to be back tomorrow morning.
1: Why?
2: Because
0: people want us.
1: I thought we were going to do the one-day work week.
0: No.
1: What happened to that idea? That. Why did no one else grab onto that?
3: One 20-hour show.
1: Yeah. I think that sounds good.
0: I'm on board for that. We're going to get a petition going.
1: Yeah,
0: just one day. But no, we're going to be back tomorrow.
2: Hey, six-day weekend.
0: Yeah. Don't forget, we're starting with a brand new shot caller question of the day tomorrow morning, 6 a.m. You're going to want to be here. So thank you for listening. Go out there and you do you.
2: But be safe.
1: Very motivational.
0: That comes out inspired somehow.
1: Okay.
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8: Traffic. Crash on southbound 280 in that Los Altos Hills area, Woodside or so. This report powered by Capital One. It's south 280 approaching Farm Hill Boulevard. Two vehicles blocking the middle lanes. Another vehicle already to the shoulder. South 280 starting to back up. Hit and run at the San Mateo Bridge Toll Plaza, West 92. Trying to sort out any lane details there. And a stall is in the second lane from the left. San Jose, North 680 before Berryessa has you stop and go from McKee Road. 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
3: The legal system gives us a process for determining how much you are owed when you've been injured.
4: The legal dispute that happens between insurance companies and Habas Law goes like this.
3: The insurance company says, you cannot prove that we should have to pay them any more money.
4: And Habas Law says, yes, we can. And then we prove it.
3: The insurance company says, the amount you've calculated is way too high. You cannot prove that we owe them that much money.
4: Habas Law says, yes, we can. And then we prove it.
3: The insurance company says, we're willing to settle if you'll just round that number down a tiny bit.
4: Habas Law says we would definitely do that if this was our money, but this is our client's money, so no.
3: The insurance company says you're bluffing. There's not a law firm in America that's going to file a lawsuit and go to trial over $1,000 or $2,000.
4: Habas Law says yes, there is, and it's this one.
3: And then we invite them to go to the courthouse with us so they can watch us file the lawsuit.
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14: Traffic. Crash in Woodside, southbound 280. This report powered by Dell XPS. The crash south 280 approaching Farm Hill Boulevard. We had at least two vehicles and they were blocking the third lane from the left at last check. So you can, looks like another vehicle is already off to the shoulder. Southbound on 280, almost backed up from 92. North on 280, San Jose to Cupertino, 33 minutes. San Jose to Milpitas, 14 minutes after a crash cleared before Berryessa. 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

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This sounds super fun. Michelle Branch at the Castro Theater in SF. The Castro Theater is beautiful. If you haven't seen the show there, this is your chance. 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

Dracula would be a good Halloween costume this year. This song's so big. I want to be a vampire. You know what else is big on Halloween? Disneyland, and then right after that, the holiday season. 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

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I'm Mark Acton. And if your iPhone seems warmer than normal this week, that is completely okay. It's just getting used to the new operating system, doing its thing in the background. Ariana Grande now in Mix 1 to 6.5.

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5: Traffic. Crash heading into Woodside on southbound 280. This report powered by Staples. A two-vehicle wreck blocking the two right lanes of South 280 at Farm Hill Boulevard. Stopped up from 92 and speeds creeping along at 8 miles per hour, making for a 42-minute delay. North on 101, the Morgan Hill to San Jose ride now 34 minutes. San Jose to Mountain View in 31 minutes. In San Jose, a stall blocking the right lane of North 87 right around the 101 connector. 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

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Good morning, I'm Mark Acton. It's the 15th. I hope you got paid. And I hope that money just stays put right there in your account. Hopefully it's not just getting sucked out to all your bills. That's when it happens, right? Like you look at it, you're like, oh, cool. And then the next day you're like, oh, yeah, that's right.

Mix with the 6.5, today's best mix. Good morning, I'm Mark Acton, and hello to Ashley and Campbell. Thanks for having us on while you're getting another cup of coffee. Ashley and Campbell, I hope you have a wonderful work day.

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3: The legal system gives us a process for determining how much you are owed when you've been injured.
4: The legal dispute that happens between insurance companies and Habit's Law goes like this.
3: The insurance company says, you cannot prove that we should have to pay them any more money.
4: And Habit's Law says, yes, we can. And then we prove it.
3: The insurance company says, the amount you've calculated is way too high. You cannot prove that we owe them that much money.
4: Habit's Law says, yes, we can. And then we prove it.
3: The insurance company says, we're willing to settle if you'll just round that number down a tiny bit.
4: Habit's Law says we would definitely do that if this was our money, but this is our client's money, so no.
3: The insurance company says you're bluffing. There's not a law firm in America that's going to file a lawsuit and go to trial over $1,000 or $2,000.
4: Habit's Law says yes, there is. And it's this one.
3: And then we invite them to go to the courthouse with us so they can watch us file the lawsuit.
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18: 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It was South 280 at Farm Hill. Crash cleared up. It's been a little sluggish from 92, but looking a lot better now. Over the Sunol grade, still slow. 35 minutes taking South 680 from Castlewood to South Mission Boulevard. San Jose to Cupertino on North 280 in 20 minutes. The North 101 drive, San Jose to Mountain View, 26 minutes. Something was going on near Moffitt, trying to sort that out. 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

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I just saw the most amazing thing on Instagram. In China, you can get a service where a drone comes to you and will wash your dog. Seriously, my dog would run away from this, but the dog in the video absolutely loved it. Go look at it on my story right now on Instagram. I'm at Mark Acton. It's so cool.

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20: Traffic. Crash on North 85 in San Jose is this report powered by Discover. The two vehicles last seen in the right lane in North 85 at Union. That's why you're stop and go from Camden Avenue. Half an hour a drive.

I'm excited for the weekend already. I'm going to be down in Morgan Hill. My son's got a couple soccer games there. What do I eat? Where do I go when I'm in Morgan Hill? Someone let me know, okay? You can hit me up on Instagram. I'm at Mark Acton. When you call

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12: Traffic. The good news for a couple San Jose crashes. This report powered by Wendy's. They're to the shoulder, like the North 85 wreck at Union that had you stop and go from Almaden Expressway. South San Jose to Mountain View, only a 3-minute delay. The drive times between the 101s, 25 minutes north on 85. North 17, right at the 288-80 interchange, a 3-vehicle wreck now to the shoulder. Slow from Hamilton Avenue, but just 7 minutes. Taking North 17 from Los Gatos to 280. San Jose to Mountain View, still a 17-minute ride north on 101. North 87, 12 minutes from 85 to 280. 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

Harry Styles is going to be at the Rose Bowl in Pasadena in April for two shows. Kylie Minogue is going to be there as well. Oh my gosh, doesn't that sound like the perfect show to go check out? We want you to do that. 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
6: The legal dispute that happens between insurance companies and Habas Law goes like this.
5: The insurance company says, you cannot prove that we should have to pay them any more money.
6: And Habas Law says, yes, we can. And then we prove it.
5: The insurance company says, the amount you've calculated is way too high. You cannot prove that we owe them that much money.
6: Habas Law says, yes, we can. And then we prove it.
5: The insurance company says, we're willing to settle if you'll just round that number down a tiny bit.
6: Habas Law says, we would definitely do that if this was our money, but this is our client's money, so no.
5: The insurance company says, you're bluffing. There's not a law firm in America that's going to file a lawsuit and go to trial over $1,000 or $2,000.
6: Habas Law says, yes, there is, and it's this one.
5: And then we invite them to go to the courthouse with us so they can watch us file the lawsuit.
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25: Garbage truck on fire in Campbell, North 17. This report powered by Wendy's. That garbage truck on fire blocking the two right lanes in North 17. It is right before 280, 880, and we're seeing the fire crews on scene. North 17 stopped up from Camden Avenue at last check. North 17 from Los Gatos Road to 280 will take you 21 minutes. North 87, it's 8 minutes from 85 up to 280. 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

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San Jose State's got a really big game this Saturday at Spartan Stadium. You can be there too. Just text the word FIELD, that's FIELD, to 408-516-1065. 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
1: Hey there, it's a garbage truck fire in San Jose. This Mix 106.5 traffic report is powered by Wendy's. Watch out for the backup on northbound 17. This rig is right after the 280-880 interchange. So two right lanes are blocked off by the fire department trying to knock this down. That's why you're about to back towards Camden Avenue. It's about a 15-minute delay being reported there. Also, some slowing on southbound 17 from 85. It's about a half an hour to make it out towards Highway 1 in Santa Cruz. 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

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What's up? Candace in Milpitas deciding between the Panda and the Wingstop that's right next to it.

Mix 106.5, today's best mix. Who are you going to take to this concert? Who's your concert buddy? You got that person in mind? Michelle Branch at the Castro Theater, San Francisco, October 2nd. Here's your chance to win. Text me the secret password, all, A-L-L.

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7: The legal dispute that happens between insurance companies and Habas Law goes like this.
6: The insurance company says you cannot prove that we should have to pay them any more money.
7: And Habas Law says, yes, we can. And then we prove it.
6: The insurance company says the amount you've calculated is way too high. You cannot prove that we owe them that much money.
7: Habas Law says, yes, we can. And then we prove it.
6: The insurance company says we're willing to settle if you'll just round that number down a tiny bit.
7: Habas Law says we would definitely do that if this was our money, but this is our client's money, so no.
6: The insurance company says you're bluffing. 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
7: Habas Law says yes, there is. And it's this one.
6: And then we invite them to go to the courthouse with us so they can watch us file the lawsuit.
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1: Traffic. Okay, they're getting back to that garbage truck fire in San Jose. This Mix 106.5 traffic report is powered by Discover. It's northbound 17 right before the 288-80 interchange. Now, the garbage truck lost a load of trash. That's what was on fire. Two right lanes are blocked, trying to knock it all down, but that's why you are slow from Hamilton Avenue. San Jose delays caused by construction. Northbound 87 from the long to just before 280. The right lane is closed. Get to slow from Almaden Expressway. 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

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It's Chris, and you got young kids in San Jose. Where would you take them in San Jose? Happy Hollow or Discovery Museum? The votes are

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12: 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Get in the zone. So in San Jose, northbound 17, just before 280-880, it's a garbage truck lost a load of trash that was on fire. Two right lanes are blocked, trying to get this cleaned up. Traffic is a mess from Hamilton Avenue. It's construction that's got you slow in San Jose. The right lane on northbound 87 closed off near the Long for construction. So jumping over to Arinda, that is guardrail repair work on eastbound 24. It's going to be slow from St. Stephen's out towards Acalanes. Well, you're starting slow? Heat can damage your battery. 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I'm Valerie Grant. That's your Mix 106.5 traffic update.
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Let's play My Phone's About to Die and see who has the higher percent. Rachel in San Jose has 74. I have 52. Ah!

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3: 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Get in the zone. So northbound 17 in Campbell, just after Hamilton Avenue. That's where that garbage truck lost a load of trash that was on fire in the two right lanes. Good news, fire's out. Bad news, the trash is still out there. So Bobcat is on the way to clean it all up. Got another accident involving a semi. It's on the shoulder right before Hamilton Avenue. So a big mess starting from Camden Avenue. Also in Antioch, we've got a sig alert. Hillcrest Avenue off-ramp from westbound 4 shut down due to an injury crash. Starting slow, heat can damage your battery. Get a free battery test at AutoZone and get back on the road. 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I'm Valerie Grant. That's your Mix 106.5 traffic update.
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5: The legal system gives us a process for determining how much you are owed when you've been injured.
6: The legal dispute that happens between insurance companies and Habas Law goes like this.
5: The insurance company says, you cannot prove that we should have to pay them any more money.
6: And Habas Law says, yes, we can. And then we prove it.
5: The insurance company says, the amount you've calculated is way too high. You cannot prove that we owe them that much money.
6: Habas Law says, yes, we can. And then we prove it.
5: The insurance company says, we're willing to settle if you'll just round that number down a tiny bit.
6: Habas Law says we would definitely do that if this was our money, but this is our client's money, so no.
5: The insurance company says you're bluffing. There's not a law firm in America that's going to file a lawsuit and go to trial over $1,000 or $2,000.
6: Habas Law says yes, there is, and it's this one.
5: And then we invite them to go to the courthouse with us so they can watch us file the lawsuit.
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14: Well, the backups continue on 17. 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So getting back to northbound 17, right after Hamilton Avenue in Campbell, Garber's truck lost a load of trash that was on fire. Two right lanes are blocked. The fire's out, by the way. They still got to mop up all that mess. We also have another crash involving a semi. That's on the shoulder before Hamilton. Stop and go from Camden Avenue. Got a wreck in San Jose, South 85 before Camden Avenue. It's on the right shoulder. 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

Mix 106.5, today's best mix. It's Chris and, oh no, Missy's in Los Gatos. She lives by the hills. They carved a pumpkin last night to look just like their little dog. Took a long time, and then sometime between last night and this morning, a raccoon or coyote attacked the pumpkin. She says, can you turn my bad day into a good one with just one song? I got you.

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3: Hey, they're starting off with some good news in San Jose. This Mix 106.5 traffic report is powered by Wendy's. We had that trash fire that was on 17 northbound before the 280-880 interchange. It's all been swept up. All the lanes have been reopened. So recovering pretty nicely. It is starting to bunch up in Sunnyvale, though, when the wind southbound from Lawrence Expressway to 87. Then tapping on the brakes again from 880 out towards Oakland Road in San Jose. 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
6: The legal system gives us a process for determining how much you are owed when you've been injured.
7: The legal dispute that happens between insurance companies and Habas Law goes like this.
6: The insurance company says, you cannot prove that we should have to pay them any more money.
7: And Habas Law says, yes, we can. And then we prove it.
6: The insurance company says, the amount you've calculated is way too high. You cannot prove that we owe them that much money.
7: Habas Law says, yes, we can. And then we prove it.
6: The insurance company says, we're willing to settle if you'll just round that number down a tiny bit.
7: Habas Law says we would definitely do that if this was our money, but this is our client's money, so no.
6: The insurance company says you're bluffing. There's not a law firm in America that's going to file a lawsuit and go to trial over $1,000 or $2,000.
7: Habas Law says yes, there is, and it's this one.
6: And then we invite them to go to the courthouse with us so they can watch us file the lawsuit.
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15: A little high drama to start the afternoon on 87. This update powered by Staples. Southbound 87 near Kirtner, we still have the right lane blocked by an accident with emergency crews on scene. Southbound 880, Stevens Creek, a two-car collision just moved to the shoulder. And if you're headed toward the Sunol Grade, watch for a stalled box truck northbound on 680 at Vargas. That's partially in the right lane. 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

But can we pretend it's Friday and crack open a Cutwater? Anybody? Why has it felt like the longest week ever? But it's only Tuesday. It's okay. We got this. I'm going to get you there. And maybe we can still get home and crack open a Cutwater and treat ourselves. It's Shan, Mix 106.5, today's best mix.

That song just reminds me of my Tamagotchis. Who had Tamagotchis? I think at one time I had like 12 on one keychain, and I really hope I could find them. I wonder if my mom still has them. It's Shan, Mix 106.

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Samesies, okay? That's why we're hooking you up every day, but you got to get signed up for our text club. 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That's where we'll send you the secret song of the day and what times to listen.

song could ever say. My husband had the audacity of measuring the amount of creamer that I put into my coffee this morning. He said it was 7 or 8 servings. Okay, officer, nutritional facts. It's Shan Meeks 106.5.

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officially back. I only found that out because yesterday my husband, who is a busybody, he's always working on something in the house. He was actually sitting down watching, enjoying the game. And I was like, oh my gosh, does this mean we get to order Wingstop with Hella Ranch? It's Shan, Mix 106.

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had to play some Killers, okay? They just gave us enough energy to fake it until 5 o'clock. We are almost there, y'all. 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
11: 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A fender bender for 680 Milpitas. 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Two-car collision now off to the shoulder of southbound 680 at Highway 237. You might encounter some delays there. Southbound 101, count on the slowing in stretches from San Antonio Road to Oakland Road, San Jose. Southbound 280, delays from Highway 85 to 10th Street. And northbound 880, bumper to bumper from Bascom to 101. 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I'm Al Rogers with your Mix 106.5 traffic update.
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My 3-year-old daughter said one of the cutest things today. 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

Tienes que saber quién soy yo, says every Latina mom, right? Like, oh my gosh, or else la chancla comes out. Oh, it's Shan, Mix 106.5, today's best mix.